went to the Bic last year and saw Gregory performing. Really disappointed he didn't do this. It would have been brilliant to hear it live, but there you go. Still a brilliant concert though.

trying to find a new love. Right, we're coming to the end of the show, and time's got away with us again. I've been having so much fun listening to the tunes that I really forgot again to look at the clock. This is becoming a bit of a theme. Anyway, this is Margie Joseph.

Yeah, that's Martha Whitney, not Margie Joseph. Bloody idiot, am I? Anyway, hope you enjoyed the music. I've had a blast. I'm still recovering from the weekend. We had such a good time at the Honeybees Real Deal Aldea. It will go down in history as one of the best ones around. So if you get a chance, get along to the next one, because it'll be a stormer, guaranteed. I'll have a great weekend. Don't forget the rerun on Sunday from 10 p.m. till midnight. And have a great weekend, and I'll see you next week.

It is. You know what it is? It's the Artwell Show. It's the Artwell Disco, you know? When you used to go to clubs and listen to good, good music and think, wow. George Benz was around. And we thought, yeah, let's kick off with some George Benson. Hey, why not? Check this out.

Fantastic. The fantastic George Benson. Going out to my man, Kieran. Kieran, I know how much you love a bit of George, yeah? Hey, what happened to your birthday party? Did you have it in the end? If you did, I didn't get invited. Just thought about that. Anyway, talking about birthdays, dedicating the whole show today, my best mates of all time, Mr. Steve Richards. Steve, happy birthday from me. All right? And we're going to have a good night later, aren't we? Big hi to Alex. And a big hi to your beautiful lady, Claire. Sweet sound of soul music touching down on the Art World Disco Show. We've got some tunes for you today, I'll tell you, people. Trust me, you are locked onto the right station. This is State of the Art Radio. No one does it like us. Ah, call off the search. Been a great week, actually. Went up to see my mum. Spent a load of time with her. Phone off. Yeah.

We got some fantastic remixes today. We got some fantastic old school tunes as well. Tunes that you've completely forgotten about. Trust me. And we got some Midnight Riot remixing some tunes as well.

Sean, how you doing, my man? We got a mix of yours later. Top, top DJ. You never know what you're going to hear next on State of the Art Radio, but it's disco, baby.

Lisa was on the phone to me today, and I actually called her her surname. Well, she's had quite a few surnames, haven't you, Lisa? Forgot to call her a proper surname. So anyway, Lisa, it was good to have a chat. And big hi to the man, Ross, as well. Keep on smiling. Keep on being positive. Good things will come your way because you're a good person. You know that, mate. In the words of Brand New Evies, never give up. Never stop. Never stop what you're doing.

Are You Groovy? Miss Jackie Riley, I know you like this one, yeah? You doing your little strut, little strut around the kitchen, girl? Yeah? Oh, no, you're in London. You're in London. I saw you at that yardy place last night online, yeah? On the reggae front. Jackie Riley goes yardy.

never, not. We're never going to stop playing good tunes here on State of the Art Radio. You'd never know what you're going to hear next or what version of a song you're going to hear next.

Also take time out and say happy birthday to Alex. Happy belated birthday to son Alex a few days ago. Alex, how you doing? Show going out to you as well, my man, yeah? My boy! Right, when I used to play the music in my bedroom in Short Street, Mr. Denham, Mr. Lamb, you'll remember this. A tune I used to play to death. We got a date and two in a row, and we got another one later on as well. Oh! These are the kind of discos we went to.

You can't miss. Do not miss the disco show here. The Disco Soul Show on State of the Art Radio. It's the Art Wall Show. The fantastic Dayton from the album Hot Fun in the Summertime. Two in a row. Do you remember these tunes? Here's a track entitled Meet the Man. Meet the Man, I'll be out tonight. I'll see you later. Southampton, Meet the Man, I'll see you tomorrow night. Yeah? Linda, I know things are hard right now, but pack her up. Say hi to your boys.

absolutely taken me back, taken me right back. Dayton, I tell you what, they made some great albums. Meet the Man and We Can't Miss. We Can't Miss and then Meet the Man, yeah? Got a real big tune from them later on in the show. Not that these two ain't big, they're big for me, I'll tell ya.

Clifton Coleman, Patrick Johnson, Mr. Richard Alexander Davis, Sally Davis, all the crew, Mr. Barry Davis too, and all the crew from back home.

bitches, check this. So many different flavors coming out, so many remixes, so many good vibes. Only on State of the Art Radio. You don't hear this on any other station. Trust me. Trust me.

Mr. Mark Alexander, how are you doing up there in Birmingham, Walsall? How is So Society doing? Yeah? This is a tune you gotta play. Midnight Riot have done the remix.

originally done by Finneas Henderson. And we've got a brand new Midnight Riot version of it, and it's fantastic. It's a great beat. It's great. Makes you want to dance like this. But this is the original. Howard Johnson, Take Me Through the Night. Take Me Through the Night tonight. Stay the Art Radio. We got some rare grooves here.

Right, I was going through the record collection and I thought, I've not played this tune for absolute years. Probably 25 years. Oh, Dayton, Eyes on You. Oh, Artie, what a tune this is.

George, Jules Zaru, do you remember that one? Do you remember that track? Oh, come on. Oh, what a groover that is. Not a lot of people play that. Not a lot of people digging the crates and pull that one out. It's Anna Dayton, Eyes on You. Oh, great to hear that again, yeah? The Folan sisters, how are you? I know you love a bit of Luther, yeah? What a tune this was and still is. It's the Groove On. It's the Art Wall Show. It's the Disco Show. Christy Murphy, you out tonight, mate? Are you out? Elvis, are you out tonight? Let's see what goes down. Three in a row from Change.

frequency on State of the Art Radio. But it's all the tunes that I used to get down to in clubs, yeah? The kind of clubs I went to, anyway. What a tune. This was a B-side. This was a B-side. Change of heart.

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And then, of course, Warm, which was a B-side to a Change of Heart all those years ago.

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Absolutely. 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

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He's on Midnight Right. He's a fantastic DJ. He's done a mix of this tune. This is him. And his latest release.

0: Keith Evans over the top. Absolutely brilliant. Very well done. We got a funky situation going on here. Never know what you're going to hear next, but it's going to be a banger.
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Are you feeling good wherever you are? Don't forget, join us on our State of the Art Radio Instagram page and our State of the Art Radio Entertainment page on Facebook as well, people, yeah? We want you to keep on joining, keep on talking, keep on enjoying, keep on telling people. Keep on doing what you're doing, if you're doing it right.

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Absolutely lovely. 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Richie Dunbar, of course. Gladys Knight.

0: as the 4th of July and as anticipated as any Christmas morning. Oh, yes. This is Paul Mallon's Soulforce Show.
1: And what a show we have for you this week. Wow. Starting with this one, Dance to the Music, the first of Sly and the Family Stone's songs to get in the top 10 in America. I'm Paul Mallon and welcome to this week's Soulforce Show.

Well, what a great way to start the Soulforce show this week. Now, you know, starting things, I've noticed that some songs have the same intros. And my case in point is this one. Have a listen to this intro, and then I'll play another. There's one intro. And that's... Is that the same? I can't help myself. Sugar Pie Honey Bunch.

Now, all will become revealed shortly when I play the cheesy disco dance floor filler, but I pulled this one out of the box because of the artist who is the cheesy disco dance floor filler this week. He was signed to Casablanca, as was Donna Summer, and he produced a lot of her songs and had such an influence at Casablanca. That's why he's the cheesy disco dance floor filler coming up in about 10 minutes' time. But here, Carthar Park from Donna Summer.

0: Are you ready for the cheesy disco dance floor filler?
1: Brace yourself. It's the cheesy disco dance floor filler.
0: And this week, it comes from a chap they call the father.

His work on the synthesizers had a large influence on several music genres, including high energy, Italian disco, new wave, house, and techno music. He started a label called Oasis. He's written and produced for countless people, and I'm not good. Well, I will do a list then. Rolling Stones, Electric Light Orchestra, Led Zeppelin, Deep Purple, Queen, Elton John, but mainly Donna Summer, Blondie, Japan, Kylie Minogue, David Bowie, Janet Jackson, Madeleine Kane, Melissa Manchester, Irene Cara. Shall I go on? It's Giorgio Moroder. And this is the Soul Force Show, Cheesy Disco Dance Floor Filler.

Now, do you remember songs like Girls, by The Moments and The Whatnoughts? Well, they were two bands signed because they were on the same label and they used to tour and support each other. But this is just The Whatnoughts here on

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1: Do you like soul?
0: Oh, yeah.
1: This is so soulful, it could be illegal.
2: I've heard people say that too much of anything is not good for you, baby. But I don't know about that. There's many times that we've loved and we've shared love and made love. It doesn't seem to me like it's enough. It's just not enough for you.

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0: Are you ready for this week's Northern Soul track? Let's give the wheel a spin, see how many tracks we're going to play, shall we? It's either 1, 2, or 3. Let's see. Come on. Oh, it's going to be 3.
1: One.
0: Oh, one. All right, in which case I'll play this one.

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The reason I played that one is because I was watching a movie called Our Ladies about some Catholic girls who go to Edinburgh for a choir thing, and they go into a Northern Soul club and sing karaoke to that. So there you go, Tainted Love. Love it. Can't give you anything but my love.

Now, I've told you the story before, but if you haven't heard it, this next song, Jam Jam Jam, when I was trying to get it, it's by People's Choice. I went to the record shop and I asked for it. It's something to do with jam, and they gave me the Ram Jam band, Black Betty. How awful is that? I had to take it back and eventually get this one when it was finally released. It's the Sound of Philadelphia here on the Soul Force Show, and I'm Paul Mallon.

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1: We like the music, we like the disco sound. Hey, that.
0: Because it used to be all American, and then we started.

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We play songs a little bit more like this. This is like Sugar. It's based on the Fatback Band, and it comes from the

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1: I remember house when it was a spiritual thing.
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Oh, yeah. Ja, danke. Merci. Hello, my name's Alan. Alan Turner Ward. DJ Alan Turner Ward. ATW at your service. And it's a pleasure to be with you. This is my show for the next 2 hours, 2 Stunden. I'd like you to come with me onto a little journey of feel-good music from all eras and genres. A bit of guitar, thank you. If you want to call in, feel free to do so. 01202 777 321. Oh yeah. Oh, cymbals. Cymbals. Let's go.

That is Shirley Ellis clapping. Oh, I like that. Boom, boom, boom. So, feel free to give me a call. 01202 777 321 if you're listening on the live.

tonight. That is She's So Lovely, Scouting for Girls. What a tune. So powerful. So, this is the thing. I'm live from Hope FM right now. Hope FM Studios in the south coast of England. The British Riviera. Yeah, it's gorgeous. Just been jogging on the beach. Absolutely lovely. Was it, Alan? No. No, it really wasn't, actually. It wasn't lovely at all. Raining. This does not feel like summer. Does it feel like summer to you? No. Okay, this show's also going out to Fresh Radio. Hello, Fresh Radio. And, of course, State of the Art Radio. Hello, Mike Cartwell and the gang. Here's a song written by my mate Mungo Jerry. It was actually originally written for Elvis Presley.

It's the Alan Turn Award Show. ATW.

So that's Kelly Marie, originally, Feels Like I'm in Love, originally written for Elvis Presley. Could you have imagined it? I totally could see Elvis singing that song. I heard all things about, all my feet don't touch the ground. I think it would have been great. I think it would have been. It would have worked. It would have worked. So Mungo Jerry wrote that, otherwise known as Ray Dorset, real name Ray Dorset. He actually lives one road away from me, but weirdly enough, I just got a random message through from Nadine. Hello, I'm a hairdresser in Westbourne. Yeah, that's where I live. I live in Westbourne. She said, Mungo Jerry lives on my road. I'm like, brilliant. That's great. Could you please play In the Summertime? I'm like, yes. Why on earth not? Why not? Why not? Hello, Nadine. Might see you one day. No idea who you are. Which hairdresser is you? Not a conversation for now. Okay. Westbourne, you say? Oh.

0: Hello. Okay, so we got a caller on the line. Someone really... Hello, who's there, please? Hello? Hello?
1: It's me.
0: Hello, is it you? Oh. Hello, hello. Is that my friend Mungo Jerry?
1: Are you talking to me, Alan?
0: I am talking to you, Mr. I am. Yeah, you're
1: like... I can hear you in the background like an echo and everything. Hey, it's awesome. What a surprise. What a surprise to get a call from you.
0: Well, I've been...
1: Hey, it's a long time since... Long time since we met up.
0: I know, but it was brilliant meeting you that time. And I remember we were talking philosophy and everything and German music and everything. But I've just played back to back. I played Feels Like I'm in Love.
1: Was that the Kelly Marie version or my version?
0: I played the Kelly Marie version. I'm sorry about
1: that. Oh, great. That's cool. That's cool because it became like an iconic gay anthem and a Shaman and Tracy anthem. It was great because on the run-up to Christmas, it was you, McDonald's, that they were advertising a new breakfast bacon burger.
0: It was brilliant. No, it was probably good for you, wasn't it? Because advertising's the one thing that's still... That's the one thing that's still going. So what you've got a new song that's come out. Actually, no, let me go back to that for a second. I mentioned that it was originally written for Elvis Presley. I've read that. Just for the record, folks, if you're just listening in, Mungo Jerry. This is Mungo Jerry on the phone, live from one road away from me, from where I live. Are you still in Westbourne?
1: I'm still in Westbourne, yeah. I won't be moving away from this area, I can tell you that much. I think it's the best place for me to be.
0: Love it too. I absolutely love it. It's one of my favourite... I didn't realise how much I loved Westbourne until I moved there. It's just such a lovely community, isn't it?
1: It certainly is, yeah. And I'm just down the road. And you can walk to the beach and we can walk to the shop, so that's cool. Yeah.
0: So tell me quickly, Feels Like I'm in Love. Was that really... I've read it and so many other DJs have told me that you wrote it for Elvis. Is that true?
1: Yeah, I wrote it for Elvis Presley and I had this idea that he should do like a Euro disco kind of thing. And the guy that produced In the Summertime, Barry Murray, is a big Elvis fan. And, he knew how to get the song to Elvis. But unfortunately, Elvis died in 77 before I got the track to him. And somebody said to me, well, you should get a girl to sing it. So I tried a couple of girls, and by this time, Kelly Marie had a couple of hits in Europe.
0: Yeah.
1: And she went into the studio and redid it in another way, which is like, they called it the first UK high energy disco number one.
0: Really?
1: It's one of these records that the Radio 1 wouldn't play.
0: Is it?
1: And I took the record up to... I was up in like the Leeds Bradford area.
0: Yeah.
1: And I was in this club, and I said to the DJ, "Can you play this? I want to hear it. What it sounds like on your system." And he said, "Oh yeah, man. It's I like it. Can I keep the record?" And I said, "Yeah, cool." And then it started to sell. You know, 5 a day, 20 a day, and then it just went on, and it ended up selling like 800,000. Number one for 3 weeks. So it's great. Yeah.
0: So had you released it before then? You'd released the song before, or...
1: What happened was, in France, the record company that I was with found it and put it out as a B-side of a single that was out in France. And I'd sang it in a kind of Elvis-y voice, but I'd done it in a... Do you know, remember, like, Euro disco, like Bidou, that kind of...
0: Yeah, I love it.
1: Like, with a wah-wah guitar. I did it like this. and it was a bit slow, but it was good. But then, later on, I started to do it with my band, and I'd do the sing-along... in the coffee bar version, which is like, sha la la la la la, my head is in a spin, my feet don't touch the ground, because you know me, my head goes round and round.
0: Hey,
1: I'm thinking of actually recording.
0: I think you should. Do you know what? I know you don't need to take any advice from me, but do you know what I would do with that song? I don't know whether I'm kind of having a personal conversation with you now, but you know the whole... I know you're married to a lovely German lady, aren't you? My mum's from Germany, and I think they know each other actually. But I think the whole German... I love the Oktoberfest kind of DJs. I do a lot of that stuff, and I could totally see that as an October.
1: Yeah, they love it.
0: Hey, you know, one of the...
1: When I do live shows, I play like... It's like a lot of blues stuff. And hardcore blues, psychedelic rock and stuff. And I stick that in, and I could be doing the most hardcore rock festival. And, you know, or it could be bikers, it could be anything. And they always get off on this... Sha-la-la-la. It's... Well, it kind of engages the whole family, you know.
0: As the Deutschers say,
1: you know, little kids,
0: as the Deutschers, it's an Ohrwurm, as the Germans say, isn't it? It's an Ohrwurm, you know that word?
1: A lot of my stuff is like this new track I've got out of my
0: Do you know what, Ray? I found it. Do people call you Mungo or do they call you Ray? What do they call you?
1: Well, it depends. I mean, out and about, it's Mungo, yeah? Or Mungo Jerry.
0: But, well, yeah, because you're quite a noticeable chap, aren't you, with your hair and so forth? I mean, it's
1: like, I was.
0: You still are.
1: Yeah, but I've just had an operation, actually. So I've had to chop my sideburns off.
0: Oh, no.
1: So,
0: And how are you? How are you feeling? No, you okay?
1: But I'll tell you what, I'm saving a lot of money on the colour. I got loads of big sideburns, and all the hair is natural, but the colour's not, you know. So I shouldn't have bought any Bitcoin. I should have bought money in the company that makes hair colour for men, you know.
0: Yeah. Listen, right, so I'm going to call you Mungo because we're live on air for loads of people here. So
1: yeah.
0: And the show goes out to a few other stations as well. But you're live on Hope FM, you know, Hope on 90.1 Hope FM. So it is a local one to Dorset. Yeah. So you're live on there. So, and I'm on Mondays. I'm on Tuesdays between 7 and 9. So if you ever want to come back and come into the studio, now we're allowed to do this. We can do this one-on-one as well. But we're going to play your new track. It's called That's the Colour of Love, correct? Is that it?
1: Yeah, that's right. Yeah, I got a call. Would I come up with an In the Summertime type of groove?
0: Right.
1: For a brand of Japanese mayonnaise.
0: Lovely.
1: Coupon for a TV ad campaign, and they said, "Look, we want you to come up with a groove like an In the Summertime groove. We don't want the product mentioned. We don't want mayonnaise mentioned." And we want the lyric to reflect the colour of the earth.
0: Oh, my
1: which
0: God.
1: Which means everything...
0: Mungo, I've just had a vision of what you're talking about now.
1: Everything's kind of organic, you know, like very organic, very filled. Except for the only thing, we do want you to use a banjo on the track. Because it's in lockdown, I did it in my studio and played everything myself and did it all. But it turned out great, and they loved it. So, we did the deal. I decided to use it as a trailer... For the album that I'm doing at the moment,
0: you did release an album. Is this from the album that you released last year, or?
1: No. This is from the new album that's in the process of being completed at the moment.
0: I've seen your studio. You've got an amazing studio. I was in there briefly with Fraser because Fraser's one of my best mates.
1: It's only small, but it does the business.
0: It totally does the business. So, did you record this at your studio at home?
1: Yeah, I did everything myself.
0: Wow. And, okay.
1: But I'm really pleased that it turned out good because it's got that feel to it, and it's very catchy. And the good thing is, it puts a smile on people's faces, and it's good because little kids like it. And if the little kids like it, the mums like it, and the grannies like it.
0: Yep.
1: Because in the summertime, it's encompassed like four generations now, and it's known throughout the universe. You know, North.
0: Well, I'll tell you what. Do you want to stay online? We'll play the song and we can talk a little bit after the song. Should we do that? Do you fancy that?
1: Yeah, go on.
0: Because I just want to ask you a couple more questions, but I want to play this new tune. So this is Over in Asia on every mayonnaise commercial. Is that correct? Or is that?
1: Yeah.
0: Okay.
1: Now,
0: hopefully, I've got this right.
1: UK.
0: Yeah.
1: This weekend, yeah.
0: Listen to this. This is Mungo Jerry. That's the colour of love. Okay, hopefully this is going to work. Hopefully, because I'm playing it off what we just talked about. So.
1: La la la la la la. Okay, go.
0: There we go.
1: Yeah.
0: All right. Speak to you in a second, Ray.
1: I'll speak to you in a minute.

0: Okay, right. It suddenly came to...
1: Ray, it suddenly just came to an end, that song, from nowhere. And then there's the subtitles coming up on YouTube.
2: So, yes.
1: That was cheeky. Okay, but we were busy having another conversation. So, look, can we talk about this briefly? You just came out of hospital. Do you mind sharing what happened?
2: Yeah, well, the thing is, I've been an IBS sufferer for years, and I went in trying to get some more, you know, what we could sort out, and they found I've got a bit of a problem with a valve in my heart, so in the end, I didn't really get it sorted until recently, and I went in and I had to have it done privately, because I had to get in there quickly and have it all done. So I had two valves repaired, one replaced, and a double bypass.
1: Wow, how long ago was that?
2: Big issue. So I'm moving around, my brain's working good, I'm still doing all my stuff. And the funny thing, well, it's not funny, but out of the woodwork recently have come other guys that have been in my band, and they've all had similar problems.
1: Yeah.
2: My brain, I'm still acting stupid as ever, like a teenager or 20-year-old, not taking in consideration my age. And the thing is, we all succumb to the rock and roll lifestyle at the end of the day, even if you give it up early. So, I mean, I've done my thing, but I still want to be around.
1: But were you quite a rock and roller back in the day? I mean, did you go, you know what I mean, did you really go there with the parties and all that stuff? Did you go big on that? Because I've always known you as a family man from a distance.
2: Yeah, obviously. But the thing was, when you're young, I mean, In the Summertime came out, and when I was, I recorded it when I was 23, by the time it was released, I was 20. I'd never been out of the country before, and suddenly I was number one all around the world.
1: Oh, wow.
2: And it was never my ambition to be full-time in the music business. I was into electronics and doing all that stuff, so I was working in a research laboratory for Timex.
1: Yeah.
2: And I had to ask my boss for the afternoon off work to do Top of the Pops. And then suddenly, I was travelling, you know, in a different country every day, and I was seeing all these weird and wonderful things. And you don't really realise the extent of, you know, all the travelling, no sleep, and, you know, having a drink here and eating here and getting out of sync. And then I got really heavy into health and fitness and training and did all this kind of, you know, maybe I've got training. No, I'm watching this legend, Bruce Lee. And Bruce Lee trained and trained and trained, but he died, he was 32.
1: Yeah.
2: I mean, maybe you can do it. I don't know.
1: But well, yeah, I definitely go one way where I'm enjoying the drink and the food for quite a bit, and then I suddenly go the opposite where I'm running and swimming loads, and that seems like what you did there. You kind of enjoyed the rock and roll life, and then suddenly you poured your heart and soul into health.
2: Yeah,
1: I think health and fitness is probably better. Yeah.
2: Yeah, I'm getting into all the heavy drug scene and all that kind of stuff, and I learned a lot. But the fact is, I mean, we have got a heart problems in my family.
1: Right.
2: So I suppose it could be understood. My father had a heart problem, and my grandmother and stuff. So, well, it's just one of these things. But the thing is, though,
1: with music, that's the one thing, isn't it? The Germans have a saying: "Böse Leute machen keine Musik." Bad people can't make music, really. And it's like there's a if you're a nasty person, it's really hard to get into music. Or if you're in I'd even go as far to say if you're in a nasty mood, it's hard to make a happy song. If that makes sense.
2: But I don't think it's true that if you're a nasty
1: song. If that makes sense.
2: But I don't think it's true that if you're a nasty person, you can't make music. Because I've met

0: like people tell them how good they are.
1: Yeah.
0: Because of their own personal insecurity.
1: Yeah, okay, yeah, that I could sit and talk about that for ages. Yeah, that's true.
0: Yeah, I mean, we could talk about, because it's a philosophical kind of conversation that we could have, and it'd be a bit too detailed on your happy-go-lucky radio program.
1: So let's change the subject. Tell me about your inspiration. Well, because you said you didn't really plan to do music, so 23 you suddenly made in the summertime. I mean, what a smash. But, I mean, what led to that point? Who was it that inspired you? Who was your favourite artist when you were growing up and just thought, that's what I want to be like?
0: I didn't have any favourite artist. I either liked it or I didn't, and it didn't matter what kind of genre it was. It could have been jazz, it could have been folk, it could have been swing or anything. So from a very early age, music that captured my imagination was obviously, it was like novelty songs to start off with, and sing-along stuff and fun things.
1: Yeah. And we're still there, really, aren't we, to a certain degree?
0: Yeah,
1: I mean, that's still the stuff that the people really deep down want to hear. Would you agree?
0: Yeah, I mean, when I used to go to my kids, you know, Boy Scouts or Cubs, you know, singing the campfire stuff. So I believe in songs. If there's a song and it stands up on its own, it doesn't make you sing and play it on a guitar or the piano or whatever. But there's a lot of records out today that become hit records. You take away the production and the sound, and there's no song left.
1: Yeah, yeah.
0: And this is one of the problems that, you know, in the music industry worldwide, and music has lost a lot of its value for the sole reason that people don't buy physically, they're streaming, and then...
1: Well, I think to a certain degree also, so much brilliant stuff happened between 1950 and the year 2000. You can't recreate the wheel. And actually, at the moment, what people are doing is they're polishing the wheel. They're making a new... They're basically taking old songs and making... Well, like Shaggy did with yours, you know? They're taking great songs that are there, and you're just making them new again.
0: I know that there's a lot of really good stuff out there, a lot of catchy stuff, you know, for all different sort of genres. You just got to go out there and try and find it.
1: Okay, so I'm going to ask you one more question before we go. How did you meet your lovely wife? How did that happen? Were you on tour in Germany at the time?
0: No, I was on a cruise.
1: Okay.
0: I was in a show that was on a cruise that was built from there. You probably heard of Uschi Nurka. She was like who was that girl that did Ready, Steady, Go in the UK? I can't remember her name.
1: Ready, Steady,
0: but,
1: Go? Ooh, no, that's a bit before my time, Ray. Sorry.
0: Yeah, but she was a pop TV presenter.
1: Okay.
0: And they had this thing called the Oldie Express. So there was like, there was me, Les McEwen from the Bay City Rollers, Dave D, Chris Andrews, Scott McKenzie, you know, if you go to San Francisco. And we were doing this show together. And my wife, well, she's my wife now, she was in the audience.
1: Okay.
0: With her friends on this cruise that was going from Travemunda to somewhere, I think it was in Sweden, then back again. And they were dancing around to the music, you know, while I was doing my bit. And when I came off stage, I saw her wave, and I thought she was waving to me, but she wasn't.
1: She wasn't?
0: She was waving to herself. So I went over and started talking, and that's how we met, you know.
1: Brilliant. That's a great... How many years ago was that?
0: Well, of course, 27 years ago.
1: 27 years ago. Congratulations. That's amazing.
0: No, longer. 28 years ago, I think.
1: Is she in the background there? Has she just corrected you?
0: No, she's in a different room.
1: Oh, okay. I thought she just corrected you in a very German way. No, it was 28 years ago. Believe me, I grew up around that. Listen, I'm going to play a song for you. You say one of your favourite groups was Cool in the Gang?
0: Yeah, see, I like all that, you know, I like all that sort of disco, that kind of feel-good music. And I was doing this big TV show for RTL in the Bullring in Mallorca.
1: Wow.
0: It was a massive show, and Cool and the Gang were there, and I got talking to them. They were such good guys. We had such a lot of fun.
1: Oh.
0: And this particular song always stayed in my mind, like, for party things. And as we're doing this happy-go-lucky party retro kind of talk in the show and everything... You know, and I just like it. Get down on it.
1: What was the show? Was the TV show Vet and Das? Was it that? Did you do that one with Gottschalk?
0: It was in the same place where they do the Vet and Das.
1: Really? Okay, I'm a big fan of that show. But yeah.
0: But it wasn't Vet and Das. So there was all sorts of people. I know. What's

0: her name, Melanie B, was on this.
1: Wow.
0: On the show. There was a whole load of stuff.
1: They go large, don't they, the RTL guys? They go big and go large, don't they? They make it big.
0: Yeah, and I tell you what was good about that show was the original video clip for In the Summertime was made on 16mm film.
1: Okay.
0: And they got the original, the master copy got sent out by mistake by the record company because they'd run out of copies, and they didn't realise they'd sent the master out. So that was, and on that particular show, when I was doing the interview for my part of the show, it came on in the background, and I said, I've never seen this. I haven't seen this like for 30 years or whatever. And they said, oh, we'll make you, and that is the video clip that you now see on YouTube that's had, I don't know, 100 million hits or something. It's amazing.
1: That's amazing. Well, listen, we're going to play this song for you. We're going to play Ghoul and the Gang. Thank you so much. This was so random. I just took a chance and gave you a call. And you're very kind for actually taking it. So thank you very much.
0: Save your number, Alan. We'll have another good chat.
1: Yeah, you can come into the studio. I'm playing in Westbourne. I'm playing at the Westbourne Conservative Club tomorrow afternoon, if you fancy a beer. Anyway, just thought I'd throw that out there. All right, mate. Look, right. God bless, and thank you very much for coming on board, and I'll play this song for you. Cheers, dude. All the best.
0: Bye.
1: That's Mungo Jerry, ladies and gentlemen. Thank you.

That's calling the gang for my mate Mungo Jerry. There you go. So, can I just say, go and check out that new song he's done. It's absolutely lovely. It's on YouTube, but it will be released, I think, on iTunes shortly in the next couple of weeks. So, do you watch Netflix? So do I. Oh, you don't? Well, I do. And Netflix, there's some really, really good... I mean, pretty much this whole lockdown time has been a whole lot of Netflix, been a whole lot of Twitch as well, hasn't it? I haven't even mentioned... Do you know, I've gone over 45 minutes of my radio show without mentioning Twitch TV. Isn't that amazing? Well done, Alan. Congratulations, Alan. I'm on tomorrow, by the way. Did I mention that? Wednesdays, Fridays and Saturdays at 9 p.m. United Kingdom time. I'm on Twitch TV. And hello to all my lovely people that are always on, the people that are on the chat room there. It doesn't work at all without the amazing people that are coming on there and doing their thing. So thank you, Jilly, thank you, Paula, Pepper UK, Carol, DD, Jenna Griffiths. I know you're there. Now listen, I was getting back to Netflix. I'm watching a brilliant series on Netflix at the moment called Selena. I'm about 5 episodes in. Selena was a really brilliant Latin singer, a bit like Gloria Estefan, bit like that, but almost like a bit younger and fresher, and she was really on her way up. And it's kind of it's a bit of a tragic ending to her career, but I don't want to tell you anything too much, but all I know is the music that Selena did was just so positive and magical. It really was gorgeous. But if you get a chance, watch the show, and it shows her as a kid growing up and singing it already at the age of like 10, all these weddings and stuff like that, and then goes on to become a Grammy Award winning artist and so forth. It really is brilliant. And but anyway, this is one. I went and had a look at some of her songs. I went back, went into the archive, and I'm like, wow, these were proper ATW feel good tunes. This one's called Biddy Biddy Bum Bum. Yeah. Hey, yeah. Biddy biddy bum bum. Hey, hey, hey. Biddy biddy biddy biddy biddy. All right, shut up.

Rhythm is going to get you. Miami Sound Machine, Gloria Estefan. You're listening to the Alan Turner Ward Show live from Hope FM Studios in Dorset. Yes, on the 25th of May, 2021. And the weather is beautiful. Nah, it's pouring down out there, I'm afraid. But hey, look, I don't care. I lived in hot countries for like 12 years. And can I be honest with you? I love this weather. I don't know why either. I was just running on the beach earlier today and I'm like, I love it. I just love it. But I'm weird. And so I generally just love the weird weather. Like, it's so British and so lovely. Listen, we're live from Hope FM. And Hope FM is a gospel station. So right now, I'd like to do my segment, Gospel Sensational Vibrational Inspirational Vibrational Inspirational Moment. There you go. Anyway, this week, the gospel song is from a group or artist called LZ7. LZ7 is a British rapper, London-based rapper. Very, very good. I got a chance to see him live, actually, at the Christian Weekend Festival. And it was about 10 years ago when he first came out. He was absolutely brilliant. This is a cover of Amazing Grace.

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Let's do it anyway.

2212222222. Oh, we got a bit of a sound. Sound check 1 2. Sound check 1 2. Have we got a bit of a problem here? Oh, hang on.

0: Hello.
1: Hello.
0: Ah. Okay. For some reason, I couldn't hear you there. Is that a Jilly Jills over the other side?
1: It is. I can hear the music in the background.
0: I'll tell you what. Let's turn that off, shall we? Let's say hello to you. Let's say hello. We will play that song, though. I will play that song. Jill, how are you? What's going on? Sorry, you suddenly called, and I'm like, I clearly pressed the wrong knob, didn't I? Yes, I did. That something happened there, and I don't know what it was. Yeah, something happened there. But it was definitely a mistake on my technical part. Jill, how's it going in Newcastle?
1: It's good. I'm just giggling because you said the wrong knob, and
0: I'm
1: just thinking
0: of. So what's the weather doing in Newcastle? Because it's pretty bad down here in Dorset.
1: As I would say, it's chucking it down.
0: It's chucking it down. Well, we say that down here as well. We're not that. Yeah, I don't think our language is that much different, are they? So what have you been up to?
1: Hoying it down or chucking it down? Yeah.
0: What have you been up to?
1: I saw my mum today briefly.
0: Okay.
1: Yes, we did a coffee in Safeway, obviously.
0: Oh, and in Safeway. Other supermarkets are available?
1: Oh, no, just in a Safeway.
0: Oh, I thought you said you went to have a coffee in Safeway.
1: No, I don't even know where a Safeway is.
0: Oh, well, there you go. Yeah, I don't know. Safeway. We used to have Safeway in Bournemouth, didn't we? I don't know. I'm lost now. Anyway, so that was nice. So that was good. And hopefully you did it inside rather than outside if it's chucking down.
1: Yes, we did. Very spaced out and very pleasant.
0: Okay, so you want to hear a bit of Michael Jackson, you say?
1: I do. I thought we could do a 3-for-1 Michael Jackson. We've had The Man in the Mirror, so I thought... We do love a bit of MJ.
0: Another MJ. I tell you what, I won't do it back to back, but I'll start with Pretty Young Thing, and then you choose another one for later. Tell me the one you want to hear later on before the end of the show.
1: Could I have Want to Be Starting Something, please?
0: Yes, indeed. Let's start with this one, then. All right, Jules. Will I see you tomorrow, by the way? Will you be there over... Because I know you're working hard with your university stuff, aren't you now?
1: Yes, I'm not sure, on that one. Can I have a little shout-out?
0: Oh, you want to do a shout-out? Let's get a little loop. Yeah, okay. Go on, shout-out. Let me give you a little beat. Well, no, hang on. You like a nice beat when you're doing your shout-outs, don't you?
1: Oh, I do.
0: Yeah, hang on. Let's get you a nice beat going on. Let's go with some... Hang on. Let's get you a nice hi-hat. Okay. Here's a
1: Make sure
0: hat.
1: You touch the right knob this time.
0: Okay.
1: Not a good blow.
0: How about a little bit of bass?
1: Oh yeah.
0: Okay. Okay. So right here, we want to do our Twitch shout-outs. This is Jilly Jills with her Twitch shout-outs. Weekly Twitch shout-outs.
1: Are you ready, Alan? Are you ready?
0: And a clap. Come on then, Jills. And we're off.
1: Right, so we're going to have a shout-out to your lovely mum, Lily Turner Ward.
0: One time.
1: One time. We've got your lovely Auntie Jan Butler.
0: Oh, two time.
1: We've got Brenda Bury.
0: Three time.
1: We've got Johnny Winfrey.
0: Oh. There you go. Come on.
1: Jan Leslie.
0: Oh.
1: We've got the lovely Paula Kitchen.
0: Oh, Peppy.
1: We've got Carol Deedy in the USA.
0: Carol Deedy.
1: We've got Chuck Borden.
0: Chuck Borden. Jumping off a building.
1: Yes, we've got the lovely Jenna and Matt Griffiths.
0: Jenna and Matt Griffiths. I know Jenna's listening.
1: Yeah, we've got the...
0: And Matt's probably listening because he has to, because Jenna's listening, and Lily.
1: We've got Louise Jones.
0: Louise Jones.
1: Irene Taylor. Andrea.
0: Yeah, Andrea Faulkner. Andrea
1: yes,
0: Roberts.
1: We've got D-double-D in the USA.
0: D-D-D-D-D-D-double-D.
1: We've got all of the Russells, because there's just so many Russells.
0: So many Russells.
1: The lovely Terry Ambrose.
0: We've got
1: DJ Brucey.
0: Brucey.
1: Yeah, we've got Uncle Jeff. We've got DJ Colin.
0: DJ Colin? Are you making them up now? Who's DJ Colin?
1: No. We have Colin. Colin. And then last but not least, we've got the lovely Disney family, Fiona, Carl, Stu and Carla.
0: Oh, okay, right, that's good, that's good, that's good. That sounded...
1: I've got a good memory.
0: You have? Did you have that written down, or was it all by memory?
1: No, I just had it all by memory, just the screen when I mod.
0: Well, look, thank you very much. Jilly Jills, this one's for you. And, well, yeah, let's do 2-for-1. We'll go for 2-for-1.
1: Yeah.
0: We'll do it. Straight up. Straight up. I see you in the chat. Thank you, Jilly.
1: I see you. Thank you.
0: One time.
1: Bye.

So on Twitch, I do this thing where I say 3 for 1, 2 for 1, 2 for 1, 3 for 1, any era, genre, artist, or band. And we're doing 3 for 1 Michael Jackson. So there you go. We're doing it here. We did a bit of gospel earlier, didn't we? Yeah. Promised for Jilly Superstar. One time.

It doesn't get old, does it? None of the Quincy and Michael stuff gets old. It just doesn't get old. You can play those three albums back to back to back to back. Mind you, I can play this back to back to back as well. Redbone.

If you've just tuned in, don't worry. You can always do this. You can always, like, go and do a bit of... like that, you can, and just start it all over again on the Listen Back thing on Hope FM website. The Listen Back thing. It's not called the Listen Back thing. It's the Listen Back button. Just the Listen Back button, yeah. Okay, so this weekend, this last weekend, actually, I don't know what you were up to, but I, personally, spent about 3.5 hours, and I don't care, and I'm not ashamed, I was watching the Eurovision Song Contest. I made a point of going live on Twitch at midnight and doing a Eurovision thing. No one really cared about my Eurovision mix, so I changed it up quite quickly. But I personally absolutely loved the Eurovision Song Contest live from the Netherlands, and I thought there was some brilliant acts, absolutely brilliant acts. But the funny thing was, this year, once again, England did worse than ever. Nil pois. I mean, not even 1 point. Not even 1 point from the public of Europe. I mean, and it was a good tune. The guy that sang it is a guy called James Newman. He's the brother of John Newman. John Newman is a massive... he's actually a Grammy Award-winning artist from London. But actually, James Newman is a Grammy-nominated songwriter. So I think he's written a few songs for his brother. But I thought his attitude was brilliant when he did actually get those nil points. I actually thought it was bizarre. It was like being the first worst is better than almost being the second best. Is that a good analogy? Yeah, don't know. No, don't quote me on that. But either way, listen to this song. It's really good.

0: So that was Neil Poir for Great Britain at the Eurovision Song Contest, but not far behind, like second, coming second in the, reminds me of when I was a great tennis player and I was playing in the Dorset Closed competition and I came last, officially last. I was last. I was that good at tennis that I think I was 12 years old and my dad goes, you're going to go in the Dorset Closed tournament, this is fantastic, and I was last. And then they organized another tournament for all the people that were out in the first tournament and I came last again. So embarrassing. Anyway, second from last was Germany with 3 points. James Newman got nil points, but the Germans, they got 3 points. I actually thought this song was brilliant, and I'm going to play it. I don't care. It was a guy called Jendrick, and he was so cheesy that he made me look credible, but I loved it. I actually thought Graham Norton was hilarious because there was one person standing up in the audience at the end of it, and Graham Norton was faultless throughout the whole thing, I thought, to be honest. I thought he was brilliant. But Graham Norton said, oh, there's Jendrick's one fan.
1: I don't

Gendrick, I Don't Feel Hate. Down, down, down, down, down, down, down. I don't know why they stuck that bit of down, down, down, down, down, down, down. I don't know why they stuck that in there. As a, you know, bit of a producer myself, I would have listened to that and gone, yeah, you clearly needed something else to do with that song, so you stuck that in twice. Absolutely brilliant. But I loved it. I actually thought that was a great track. Great, great, really happy. And great lyrics. I Don't Feel Hate. I don't feel hate. Thank you very much. No, I'm not a hater. I'm a celebrator. Now, the other bit that I loved in the Eurovision, I'm just going on a tangent here, was when Iceland called in. You know when the judges phone in? And they got the guy from the movie Eurovision. They got the guy that was a massive, massive fan of Will Ferrell and would always ask, play ya ya ding dong! Play ya ya ding dong! And then he did this whole thing. And the winner is, in the Spencers, the winner is Play Ya Ya Ding Dong! I thought it was amazing. I absolutely loved it.

Last one of the Eurovision things. Last one, I promise. I won't do any more Eurovision after this. But this is actually one of my favourite ever songs to come out of Eurovision. Louis Walsh's first ever signing from Dublin, Ireland. Johnny Logan, second time winner.

like I said, Louis Walsh's first ever signing. That was Johnny Logan. Here's Wilson Phillips.

0: That's Wilson Phillips playing live for Cleopatra Records. Thank you, thank you, thank you. That was absolutely lovely. Right. You know, they're the daughters of... Brian Jones from the Beach Boys. So, yeah, the blonde one in the middle. I don't know the names. I should have really done the research before I want to make a statement like this. Know who you're talking about. But I do know the facts that the two on the outside, the two dark-haired girls, are from daughters from the Mamas and the Papas. And the one in the middle was the daughter of Brian from the Beach Boys. Brian Wilson. Thank you, Sean, everybody. Brian Wilson. Okay. So next up, look, it's time for a movie song. I haven't done a movie song for a while, have I, on this show? And I didn't do a show last week, and I did miss it. So thank you for having me back. Thank you for listening. And you can listen again on the listen again button. You can also hear the show on State of the Art on Monday between 7 p.m. and 9 p.m. And also, I think, fresh on Friday nights. Also, the show is repeated on Friday nights on Hope FM. So we're all over the place, aren't we? Either way. And you can also follow me on Twitch TV. Have I mentioned I'm on Twitch TV? Yeah, I am, you know. Twitch TV, it's a free app. It's a free app. Download it and then give me a follow. DJ Alan Turner Ward, and I'm live on Wednesday, Friday, and Saturdays. Although not so many Saturdays in the next couple of weeks because I'm going to be gigging a lot more again. But I will be doing definitely regular Wednesdays and definitely regular Fridays. So getting at to from the movie Cocktail, one of my favorite movies of all time. 80s tastic, cheese tastic. Tom Cruise, barman, basically falls out with his mate in New York and goes off at, I think he's in Acapulco. But either way, this song gets played and it's beautiful. From the movie Cocktail, this is Bobby McFerrin. Don't worry, be happy. Well, I've really planned this well today, haven't I? Oh, it's time for a movie song. There you go. Here we go.
1: It's now time for a movie song. So grab the popcorn, dim the lights, sit back, because it's showtime!
0: Tom Cruise was in Jamaica. And his name was Brian McFadden.

0: past, whatever it is.
1: Including lockdown, it's almost over. There you go. The world is opening up again. I've been running today and I saw a good friend of mine, Tracy Lynn Valentine. Saw her on the beach. Now, Tracy Lynn Valentine has a thing called McMillan Caring Locally. She did a marathon for McMillan Caring Locally not long ago. And I don't think she ran that much prior. But either way, somebody else that's doing a lot for McMillan Caring Locally is my mate, Paul O'Boyle, running man himself, Mr. 27 Marathons in 26 Days. You're on the phone, are you?
2: Yes, hi, Alan, how are you doing?
1: I'm good, I'm good. Have you enjoyed the show?
2: Yes, yeah. Mungo Jerry, that's going back, he's brilliant. He's one of these guys that's sort of timeless.
1: Mungo Jerry, yeah. Well, it was nice of him to warm up the radio show for you, wasn't it? For your final... Listen, we haven't got long left of the show, but I just want to talk briefly about what you just did last weekend. You did 27 marathons in 26 days last October, which was absolutely brilliant. And the whole of pretty much Dorset and Hampshire was cheering you on for that. But what did you just do last Saturday?
2: On Saturday morning, I did... Jurassic Coast 100K race in one day.
1: 100K in 100K in one day. Wow! And how was it? How was it?
2: Tough.
1: Yeah.
2: I finished it. It wasn't so much the distance; it was the actual course you do. I've trained a lot over there, but you do it's all off road, and you do it serious hills, especially going towards Walworth Cove. Halfway point is Weymouth, and then you carry on all the way to Bridport. And I had a few issues, but I got, I think I started at 7:15 in the morning on a Saturday morning, and I got there about 4:15 on the Sunday morning, about 21 hours of running.
1: 21 hours, so really within the same day. I mean, you moved into another day, but you did it within less than 24 hours.
2: Yes, you did do it in one day.
1: Yeah, because I know a lot of the people that were doing it, they were taking 2 days to do it, weren't they?
2: Yes, they were camping halfway, and then they were carrying on the next day.
1: Lightweight.
2: To be honest, I'm from Liverpool. There's no half measures.
1: Okay, well, so look, we get to this quickly, but congratulations, you did it. And you're doing another thing for McMillan Caring Locally soon. What is that? This is really exciting.
2: Sunday the 31st of July to Wednesday the 4th of August. Over 5 days, I'm running 207 miles from Old Harry Rocks along the Jurassic Coast to Plymouth Barbican. So I'm stopping every sort of 45 miles to stay somewhere in hotels which are booked. And you finish on the Wednesday night, or I finish on the Wednesday night, at Plymouth Barbican. I've got a support team, Tracy Valentine and some others, driving ahead of me on the roads. And that will be for McMillan Caring Locally, the local hospice.
1: Do you know what's interesting? Debbie, who's you've now got a PR agent, don't you? Like a PR media agent.
2: She is part of the Deep South Media, and she was signed to me when I did the 27 marathons, 26 days, and she helps out a lot with trying to raise money for cancer charities.
1: Okay.
2: And she is a godsend. She really is a blessing.
1: Well, I've been talking to her today. You don't know this. She got in contact with me asking me if I would let you on my show, and I'm like, well, he's one of my best mates, so yeah. But she got in touch with me. We're trying to get him some exposure. Would you let a guy called Paul O'Boyle on your show? I'm like, yeah, of course. He's been on my show anyway. But I said, I talked to her that we might do a Twitch live stream at one of your events when you're coming into that race that you're going to do. Yeah, at one of them where you come through, and we're going to do live streaming from there. So that sounds quite cool, doesn't it? It's all in the talks.
2: Brilliant.
1: It's all in the talks.
2: But
1: we're all behind you. Paul, I've got to play you a song. We've got to leave. We're done. Thank you. You've closed the show. How does that feel? You've been the headliner.
2: Yeah, it feels good, actually. especially on this station. It's a good face show.
1: Yeah. Give me a song you want to hear.
2: What about In Excess? I'm trying to think the best one.
1: How about A New Sensation?
2: Yes.
1: God bless you, my man. Thank you.
2: Thank you. Bye-bye. Bye.
1: God bless you, mate. Keep doing. Keep running.
2: Thank you. Bye.
1: Are you having a week off? You're having a week off now, are you?
2: I'm having this week off, yeah. And then the following weekend, I'm doing the three-piece challenge.
1: Oh, wow. Okay.
2: Right.
1: God bless you, mate. Cheers. Thank you.
2: Bye.
1: And can I take this opportunity to thank anybody that's been listening to the show? God bless you. Have a great week. I've had fun. Thank you to Mungo Jerry. Thank you to Jilly Superstar. Thank you for Paul O'Boyle. And thank you to you for listening. One time.

0: in the sunshine with Gin and Sarah. Is that a drink?
1: Hey.
0: And Sarah Mainstone.
2: Hey.
0: Sunny sunshine and Mary J. Blige. Absolutely superb. Wherever you are, whatever you're doing, stop it right now. Lock on to the Art Wall Show. Stay at the art. It's R&B Saturday, people. These are the good times.

It's a Mary J. Blige weekend. Where is Mary J. Blige? I don't think she's actually the greatest singer. She sings great songs, but we went to see her live a few times. I've been to see her live a few times, and there's been some amazing vocals by her, and there's been some. Mary, have a chat with yourself. Hey, what's going on there? Hey. Do you want me to come down and be a backing singer or something? Massive in the day, back venue days. What a tune this was for me.

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He's up there in Walsall. Also to my brother, Kenny. Roey said, Mike, got to say hi to Mr. Buckville, Winston Buckville, because

0: Great days. Also reminds me of Tracy Adlam, how are you? And of course, Amber. Good days, weren't they? You know, the Art Ball had a massive following. Yeah. That's how we wrote. And still knocking, still jamming out the tunes here in 2020. Hey? All right, let's not talk about me anymore.
1: Right now, you could be anywhere in the world, but you chose to be here with me, with me, with me, with me.
0: Are you here with me? Are you here with me? One time to sound of brandy. What a-

It's all about a good feeling. Sun is shining, we're chilling, drinking, and just having good times. One time on a chill down. This is the Owl Show.

on our page. Fantastic from Kim and Jed Waters. Keep up the good work, Artie. Gives us something to look forward to each day. Social distancing from Jess. And Jez is way back in the background there with his hands up. Jez Ainsworth out of the devil, are you? I love this picture. Superb. Right, don't forget, it's Soul on Sunday tomorrow. And we are featuring Mary J. Blige again tomorrow as well. And don't forget, when we finish the show today, we've got the disco show from last night coming straight on. So if you're having a party or anything like that, the disco is coming up at 7. A man that divided a lot of people. Some people loved him, some people thought, The sound of D'Angelo.

0: that I'm not up there in Chelmsford. Mr. Robbie Lynn on his 40th. And all the Lynns, I love them. And I've got all the chicken wings. I've got 50 chicken wings cooking. And I'm not having any of them. Oh. And all that beer. Richie has beer and spirits. Oh, mate. The last party was superb. Superb Vicky, the last party. Loved it. You have a good one without me, but I'm here. I'm in the background. I'm in the background. Hands up if you're having a barbecue and the artie's in the background.
1: Hey, Artwell, I hear you got a fat one for me.
0: Here we go, Artie. Mary J. Blige, my featured artist today. We got three or four coming from her now.

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Once again, happy birthday to you yesterday, Mr. Phillips. On your 47th. Gonna say hi to Mr. Lamb down there, Melsham Dan. He said, this is what you called RBB. Is that a postcode, mate? RBB.

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Superb. Much respect.

service with a big, big smile. 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We're going to get a picky. 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Are you ready? Check this brand new. This is Drake.

0: pictures going up very, very soon. Still some tracks from Mary J. Blige to come, but still some very good tracks to come as well. That didn't sound good. Mary J. Blige tracks are good, aren't they?
1: Yeah, they are. 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

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I don't blame you. Hey, what about that? Hey, stop that. 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

0: Here we go again.
1: Come on, Terry, get out of that bed. You've a show to do.

0: Is that my cue?
1: It is.
0: Good morning, good morning. Welcome along to the show. A new opening then for you. Yeah. We've got loads of stuff in store for the next 3 hours for you. Just got 9 o'clock Tuesday morning. Yeah. We have, what have we got? We got Reverse today for you. And Not the Voice. We got Love at 11 this week. Oh, you're in for a treat. In for a treat, I tell you. So stick with us, won't you? For the whole duration, we're here to midday, having lunch with the old TJ. I'd like that a lot. Scrambled egg on toast for a snack, I think, at midday. That's for me, with brown sauce on, yeah. And guess what? The sun's out as well. Ooh. And we've also got bits and pieces. Didn't do it last week. Too much to cram in, you see. Are you ready then? Are you ready? Okay then, let's go. We might as well start the show off now.

0: Duran Duran. Is there something you should know? Yeah, there is actually. I just found a jingle that I had at the bottom of the box for about 15 years now, and I've never used it. Never, ever. Do you want to listen to it? Do you remember the late, great Murray Walker? That's all I'm going to say. That's all I'm going to say. He's on next for you. All right.
1: Look, Terry Jones is in the building. Yes, he is now heading for a coffee. When will he start his show? The lights are red, red, red. Now green, he's off.

Yeah, we can't get enough of Murray Walker, hey? He came in while that was being played. Did you hear him? Did you hear him? Shut up. That's Wings from 1975. And listen to what the man said. There we did, twice.

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Rise and shine, sleepyhead. 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Daytime Radio. We'll be back with more music in just a moment.

So what I suggest you do, if you're out and about, you want to get a group of you together and huddle around the device you're listening to us on, and a pen and paper, and between you all, you need to shout out guesses as somebody quick on the pen writes it down, because we're playing reverse, and that will be coming up in around about 3 minutes' time. Not long to go now. So we'll play it twice, and then we'll play it again and reveal the answer, see if you can get it right. But in the meantime, Boy George for you with his band Culture Club.

0: 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Pen and paper poised. It's reverse.
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0: All those Elvis fans out there, yeah, give it a whirl. 1977, a moody blue for you right now. That's just before 9:30, just before 9:30.
1: He's big, he's bad, he's beautiful, he's Terry Jones.

0: 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Well, he's great.
1: Two, back to back.

0: Two back to back from the late great Bob Marley and the Wailers. Buffalo Soldier. Before that, Three Little Birds. Before that, ZZ Top, Give Me All Your Lovin'. Right now, are you ready for reverse? Take two. Give her the answer afterwards. Not straight away, though. Not straight away. Give you time to think it out if you're going to squabble. Now, it wasn't them, it was them. Hey, flip a coin to decide.
1: Now, it's time for reverse.

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The Fab Four, the Beatles then, from 64, number one, Can't Buy Me Love. Oh, you want the answers then to reverse, do ya? Well, this is the wrong way round, you heard a couple of minutes ago. Then the right way round, oh, you'll go, oh yeah.

and the Union of the Snake. Did you get it right? Did you? Well done if you did. If you didn't, we'll have to wait till next time, won't you? Remember these? Well, they're on tour as well. You can go and see them again like they were in 1974. Amateur Hour. It's

Brilliant, aren't they? Hey, brilliant. That's what the 70s were like, you know. Sparks and Amateur Hour. And then, in 1981, along comes Spandau Ballet with Muscle Bound.

The Guns, that's the band, and Roses, there's only one, Axl Rose. 1988 then, Guns N' Roses, Sweet Child of Mine, Terry Jones, all yesterday's on State of the Art Radio. Just got about an hour to go before we do Love at 11. So stay with us, while you've still got loads of goodies to come your way. Oh yes, we have, including this.

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2: 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Turn it up.

So what have you heard? I'll tell you what you've heard. Men at Work, Down Under, 83. And before that, The Safety Dance, Men Without Hats. Yeah. So if you just joined us, where have you been? You're late. We don't like latecomers, you know. 9 o'clock till 12, but stay with us. Tell your friends as well, yeah?

Bama called Opus. Life is life. We got something special in around about half an hour, so you have to stick around for that. It involves my old mate, Keith Sherland, and Artie. And I'm not saying any more. Exterminate. It's another old jingle that I found, never used, up until today. So we'll give it a whirl. And it's only in fun, it's only in fun, it's not real, all right? So keep it here until 12, or keep it here anyway. State of the Art Radio.

Michael Jackson, Too Much. Want to be starting something. Go on, Mike. Go on. Just for us. Thank you. Thank you very much. Thank you. So, from him to ABC. No more, thank you.

The incredible ABC got to number 5 in 1982, All of My Hearts. Now the Boomtown Rats plays on state-of-the-art radio right after these ads.

Geldof, Boomtown Rats, Like Clockwork, and There You Go with Landscape, and Einstein, A Go-Go. All stuff from the 1980s now for a little while. Remember this? XTC? And Senses Working Overtime.

XTC, sensors working overtime, or you could say it's ecstasy, as somebody once said. 1982, that year was released, or in the charts, I should say. So we got about 8 minutes to go before we hit Keith and Mike. Between the eyes.

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Former number one, 2024, Sabrina Carpenter right now. And please, please, please.

Now, she did two versions of that. The first was the naughty one with the swear words in it. And the radio station said, we're not playing that because she swears. So she had to re-record it, doing a clean version. Sabrina Carpenter, 2024. Please, please.

0: Are you ready for a bit of fun then? It is only fun. That's what we do here on Steady the Art. It's coming up next. Dear, oh dear. I'll probably get the sack for this, you know. And after that, we've got, loads of stuff to go, yeah. Loads and loads and loads. But up next, it's the Pink Pony Club from Chapel Rowan. And that plays on State of the Art right after this. Bit of fun with Keith and Mike and the Daleks.
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Suggs and the Boys, Madness. Misery from 2025, State of the R Radio. All our yesterdays with Terry Jones. Keeping things here, Elvis Costello style, Oliver's Army.

biggest hit to date, Elvis Costello. Oliver's Army, massive hit that was in 79. Well, it's fast approaching 11 D's. So while you're having your coffee, you know what we'll be playing, don't you? You want to get prepared then? Sprinkle the roses, the scented candles and everything. Yeah, it's nearly that time.

Yes, I know. It's good, isn't it? Now listen, Righty here. You're listening to State of the Art Radio and my old mate Terry Jones. Keep it here, keep it locked.

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Tell you about that in a while. We got one more to go before 11 o'clock starts, and love at 11. We've got some good stuff in there this week as well, you know. All mixed in together with the jingles. Just needs you to join us.

0: Something about her voice, absolutely gorgeous. Chrissy Hines and the Pretenders. 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Pack it in, pack it in. It's time for smoochy stuff now. Oh yeah. Get together and have a little smooch. You've got five tunes.
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0: I'll talk all over the jingle, shall I? How professional was that? Looked like Ashley Miller.

true. That is Larry Siffre. Something inside me is so strong. Before that, the best thing that ever happened to me from Gladys Knight and the Pips. We're in the middle of the smoochy stuff on state-of-the-art radio. The only station to be on, really, I'm listening to. Because up next is a band called Lobo. I'd love you to want me. Their version from 1970.

It's Cliff and Visions. Ending Love at 11. And before that, You Don't Bring Me Flowers from Neil Diamond and Barbara Streisand. Do hope you enjoyed that smooty session. Selector now.

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0: 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I'll tell you what, you don't want one of these.
1: One more record. Bits and pieces.
0: That's coming up next.
2: Do it. The Terry Jones Way.
0: Do you remember this then? It's the Body Snatchers from 1980. And Do the Rock Steady. Bits and Pieces is next. And you-

0: Okie dokie, here we go then. Bits and pieces.
1: TJ's bits and pieces. 10 snippets of different artists. See how many you can get right. Good luck.

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And he handed her a piece of paper he'd been writing on. And after wiping her hands on her apron, she read it.

0: That's it. How well did you do?
1: Well, I didn't do very well. I was looking at the wrong answers. And I'm running the show here. Oh, we got no hope, have we? I've got to get on my Lambretta now.

0: The Lamb Brothers. 1980, the days of the Fox. 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Poison Ivy. Okie dokie, here we go. The answers to bits and pieces. I'll try and do it right this time.
1: Okay, my loves. Here comes those answers to Terry's bits and pieces. How many did you get right, my little darlings?
2: TJ's bits and pieces.
0: No chance.
2: 10 snippets of different artists. See how many you can get right. Good luck.
0: Okay. Here we go then. I hope these are the right ones. Ah, they are. Trust me. I'm a doctor.
3: Now our little boy came up to his mom and...
0: Number one, you should have had J.J. Barry.
3: And he handed her a piece of paper he'd been writing on. And after wiping her hands on her apron, she read it.
0: Number two, Billie Eilish. Three, George Michael. Four, Dire Straits. Play the guitar on the MTV. You ain't nothing but a hound. Five, Elvis Presley. Six, Doctor and the Medics. Gonna go to the place that's best. Seven, The Sleaze Bag. Madonna. Heard it on the roadshow earlier. Eight, Sabrina Carpenter. Number nine, LMC, Clouds Above. And 10, the Thompson Twins. There's your 10 artists. Did you get all 10, did you? Well done if you did. I'm going to do it next week again for you. I work to survive.
2: That's it. How well did you do?

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Martha Reeves and the Vandellas, Dancing in the Street. I just want to correct on a jingle that we played, Hydro Blast, giving discounts from another radio station. Also, discounts if you mention State of the Art Radio. Now, that was agreed after the jingle was made. Very good indeed. But we were too late. We didn't want to recut it. So that's the way the cookie crumbles. But I'm telling you now, that includes State of the Art Radio, Hydro Blast.

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Motown greats, I tell you, we play anything on here. Even this.

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Oh, and tell your friends, too.

This is for you, it's Night Shift. Working nights, of course. And he retires later on in the year. So we wish him a very happy retirement. But again, that's my phone going off right now. So coming up next, it's Syreeta.

Well, that was only the doctor telling me got the painkillers through for your leg. I said, which one? He said, the right one. I said, you're 2.5 months late, mate. They took it off at Bournemouth Hospital. You can keep your painkillers. It's good how you can joke about things like that, though. Otherwise, if I hadn't have had the leg off, I wouldn't be here now. I'd be dead, yeah? That's what they said. Oh, they can tell jokes, all right. They can tell jokes.

Mama Love from Syreeta. Bit of Motown magic for you. And we got time just for one more tune on the radio station today. And we'll be back 7 days' time on Tuesday, 9 o'clock until midday again, with Love at 11 and bits and pieces and a load of other stuff mixed in between. So we do hope you enjoyed the show today. And we made it especially for you, the listener. And we're going to play out with the Four Tops, Going Loco, Down in Acapulco. See you in 7 days' time. Be safe and take care of one another.

0: Well, it's time to go. Yes, time has beaten us again. The show is now over. Terry Jones has left the studio, but he'll be back soon.
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What a tune. Absolutely loving this. It's the Fantastics, Art of Tones on the remix of Hey Mister. Welcome aboard, it's the Make It Funky show with yours truly, Bob Baker, aka Cutler Funk. Mixing up all things funk

kicking off the show as well. A little house gem that's brand new, fresh off the press in the last couple of weeks. Mark the Mio on a remix of Mesmerized. That's from Right Side and El Green. What a tune as well. And talking of tunes, the unmistakable sounds of Janet Jackson with a classic, When I Think of You. But it's the awesome Reflex on the Revision.

just before that, I Found My Smile Again, a little remix that I uncovered in the last week or so. And boy, am I glad I found that. That's going to get a heavy rotation when club nights come back.

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Back to back, let's do it like this. A little classic. A remake of Wimperades. Taking it to the jazzy vibes.

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2000 I got to dig out. It's a nightmare, I've got to tell you. But that was one record that I rediscovered thanks to lockdown. There are positives from it, I suppose, you know. 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

Wicked new tune from Peter Brown. Love to the World. You might recognise that from the original from LTD. A prolific disco remixer. Con has remixed that and done a little edit of that in the last couple of years, which is also damn funky. Big favourite of mine as well, the Con remix.

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That's brand new. Just before that, a classic funk record from back in the day, Millie O and You Can Win.

0: yeah, cause I'm Brit.
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0: 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Are you ready?
1: Is it me?
0: Well, I'm Brit.
1: Or was hip hop more funky back in the day? I think
0: Yo,
1: so.
0: I'm Brit.
1: Love old school hip hop.
0: Are you ready?
1: I love this record.
0: Yo, I'm Brit.
1: Lifting the old Jimi Hendrix break.
0: I'm Brit.
1: It's I'm Ready from Caveman from back in the day. Tune.

for Little Scar and the wicked Don Drummond. Taking it all the way back to the late 60s with Confucius. Boy, that tune is standard the test of time, that's for sure. Sounds wicked. And just for that, delving in the crates back to the early 90s, a true hip-hop classic, Caveman. UK hip-hop at its very best, and a little track there called I'm Ready. Mixing up the good groove. Broken beat meets new jazz. Love this record, 12 Senses and Touch. Sounds like it could have been made back in like the late 70s, early 80s. Last six months, that's when it come out. Still proves good music. It's out there, you just gotta find it. But you're in the right place. State of the Art Radio, bring you the good vibe, that's for sure. Let's let the music do the talking though. Leave you with it.

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All things funky and anything with a groove.

Records. So sending this one out to my boy Jay Ratchet. Been many a time when we've played this record and just said how much we love that record. It is this record. I'm going to finish with it. It's a classic. Check it out. There's only one record that sounds this good. It's The Sounds of Blackness.

okay? It's the Artie's Fresh Mix, Fresh Cuts show. How you doing? All kinds of vibes on this show. R&B, house, dance, reggae, ragga, whatever, afro. We got it all going on. Fresh Cuts, Fresh Mixes. 2 hours, people, for you. Kicking off with two in a row from Thames today. This is number two.

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Naughty by Nature takes me right back to hip hop 90s. Naughty by Nature. What an era that was, eh?

serious, serious tunage on today's Fresh Mix, Fresh Cut show. Oh, love that track. Twister, Kanye West. Gotta make you get down wherever you are today. One for my sisters.

You can be my booty, I will be your man. Go on, Bruno. Love that track. Something Serious, that is a serious tune.

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0: Stereo. Hope you're enjoying the show.
2: That's enough.
0: Lisa. Ooh.

What a version of that one, yeah? First to hear it on the Art World Show, as per usual. Jet Boot Jack on the remix of this one.

Crystal Waters, always be a classic. What a track that is. Oh, doesn't matter what mix it is, it's gonna be good. It's such a great tune. Right, Martin Knight has teamed up with Who, and of course the Who crew are on State of the Art Radio every Friday night between 6 and 7. The Who crew play their music for a whole hour every Friday night. State of the Art Radio, the Who crew on the production of this one.

Oh yes. Big hi to the Walsall crew. Didn't get round to see you all. Oh, I've been so illing this week. Oh. Big shout out to my brother-in-law. Came all the way up to Birmingham to come and get me for mums. Well, I was so ill. Didn't want to give nothing to mum. Respect, Graham. Thank you.

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I like this tune.

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Get Pencil every Tuesday night here on State of the Art Radio between 10 and 11 o'clock.

You got it going on? You got it going on? We got it going on. You got it going on? We got it going on.

powerful hours of music for you today here on today's show. A little bit for everybody. Hope you're enjoying it, yeah? Aliza Rose does it like this.

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Love it. Love the new little mix of it. It's a bit different. Love Michael Jackson. Oh, the best. Just my opinion. Call off the search. Right, we had Michael. Let's have some Janet.

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People dance to the music. See, we dance to the music. So that's why you can't, they ain't got no people dance to the music. They just do anything they want to do. And you couldn't dance to it if you wanted to. And it's like you say, dog, you can't dance to it or nothing. That's the only way I learned was dancing. See, and then they go out on you, avant-garde. Y'all may as well realize this is time for a renaissance. Now, the way the renaissance is supposed to start is right here at this school. Let people be up dancing and having a ball. That's even better, right?

weather. Headed to the shop, at a club together. Play childish games that last forever. And we never had the weather, put our hoods up. Subtracted to socks, it's a good look. Pull the handbrake, turn in the Corsa. Are you ever

Yes, yes, people, what is good? This is Bad Intentions, back in the hot seat once again for another episode of Who Plays Sessions. Another very strong show on the way for you guys, with tunes from the likes of Domp, The Trip, Beyond Limits, Who, and myself. First, we're going to kick off with the latest release from the man himself, Who. And this is his track with Annalisa Lamola, and this is Music In Me, out on Revival Records. And if you are enjoying the show today, don't forget to drop a like on this, share it, and the track list is all available online. But in the meantime, I've been Bad Intentions. Peace out.

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A tune called Shine Bright.

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We travel

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DJ Matt.

How deep does the rabbit hole go? How deep? How far below? How deep does the rabbit hole go? How deep? How far below? How deep does the rabbit hole go? How deep? How far below? How deep does the rabbit hole go?